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A life that doesn't feel right, it's not me.

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1: 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Philosophy. A freak like me just needs infinity.

Willkommen in deiner Absolut Radio Welt. 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We're gonna ride, ride, ride, ride, ride till we fall. They say we got no future at all.